I've heard people say that too much of anything is not good for you, baby. But I don't know about that. There's many times that we've loved and we've shared love and made love. It doesn't seem to me like it's enough. It's just not enough, baby.

0: Captain or Samgöngustofa.
1: Came as fast as I could after Jesse called for help.
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3: This new Pixar kid now, Toy Story 5.
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5: 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What?
6: She thinks you're old because you're bald, Woody.
3: I mean, it is held to from.
7: Toys are for play.
8: Tech is for everything.
3: We'll talk us late for getting out with Technina.
9: The screen just took over.
10: All the tapping. The tapping.
3: Talk to Phil Skip that I made it be.
11: I want to talk to you, device.
12: So long, toy.
13: Better off.
14: Not responded. I have plastic fingers.
3: Toy Story 5 came to be your 17th June. Sin nýslensku ensku tali.
15: Sumarhátíð húsasmiðjunnar og Blómavals í júní. 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
16: Grilltímabilið hafið. 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
17: Heilsa, hreyfing og útivist. Eirberg. Njótum lífsins.
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1: It's a little bit funny, this feeling inside.